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0: lessons in love. 37.8 Light, lessons in love, lessons in life. And one life lesson that you can actually practice every single day is something that's very, very quick and easy. And that is if you understand this little line, right? Even though you cannot change all the people around you, you can change the people you choose to be around.
1: Oh, that is 100% very true.
0: Nice,
1: very good
0: it?
1: Advice also. Perfect. Perfect advice in the morning. So hope this actually does give you a little bit of a... or plants a seed in your mind today to understand who you surround yourself with.
0: Actually, yes. Because most of the time, we get carried away by the things that go around us, right? Especially the people. The things they say to us. And, you know, it can be positive, it can be negative. But of course, if you don't like the situation, you can always change the people that you hang around with.
1: 100%. Sometimes, I mean, you hang around with the wrong people, and then you don't even realize the wrong situation becomes the right situation in your mind, but actually it's the wrong situation.
0: It is the wrong.
1: You've been conditioned to think that it's the right situation or it's the right thing to do. So think wisely today. And that is your philosophical advice on the Morning Brew. Katsi and Milan and Isha. Good morning. Happy Tuesday. Well, hope you're having a... well, you better be having a great day because the rain gods blessed us copiously yesterday.
0: I loved it. I just loved it.
1: Yeah, okay. I'll admit.
0: Yeah, we needed a little bit of it. I mean... It wasn't too much of rain. Yeah. It was just right.
1: It was right for us in the Colombo district, I think.
0: Yeah, but you know,
1: in the
0: places,
1: hills,
0: yeah,
1: like Bandaravilla, I think.
0: Yeah, Bandaravilla, the whole town was inundated yesterday.
1: Submerged,
0: yeah,
1: yes.
0: we saw some of the videos shared on social media. So we kind of feel for what they're going through right now.
1: Yeah,
0: but of course, as a nation, you know how we are, right? Even a little bit of rain or even floods, it can't deter us. We keep moving forward. That's what we as Sri Lankans do.
1: That is right. Good morning. And if you're joining us on the Morning Brew just now, don't forget the number you always need to remember is 0728-878-878 because we'll be dropping our brain teaser just in a few seconds. But before that, I just want to say hi to your morning nutrition must-have, and that is a medoli.
0: Janashakti life is part of everybody's life. Been around in the country for a long time. Fortune Soy is making sure that you get the right protein.
1: That is right. We've also got Singer connecting us to Starlink and connecting us to the stars, literally, with the fastest internet in the world.
0: Uh-huh.
1: Homeland Skyline, super brand on board with us, 3,500 plus apartments and so much more to come.
0: Meldol is the answer. When you have a tiny bit of pain creeping in, you can nip it in the bud. How do you do it? It's Meldol.
1: That is 100% right. And how can we forget our ever beloved Triton and Expander Cross here to take us to all our, you know, a perfect journeys that we've always wanted to go in, and in comfort and luxury and just pure bliss, I would say.
0: Absolutely right. And of course, it's brought to you by Mitsubishi, United Motors. They're with us on the Morning Brew. Riddle time, one more time, and it's a Tuesday morning. Let's do this.
1: Okay.
0: You ready? Okay, now you need to tell us which animal is named after the animal that it eats. Easy, right? You need to tell us the name of the animal that is named after the animal that it consumes.
1: Cannibalistic animal.
0: Yes. What is the name?
1: 0728-878-878 is the number.
0: You know this one?
1: Yep, right?
0: This is very simple, actually, if you think about it.

0: Tina Turner back in the 90s, and when the heartache is over, I know I can live without you. It's right here on The Morning Brew with Nilan and Dilsha.
1: That is right. Good morning indeed. You know what I saw recently, actually just yesterday?
0: Mm-hmm.
1: So that was a show that Cher used to do, right?
0: Okay.
1: And she did one, she featured Tina Turner in that. And I was absolutely blown away, A, by the fashion sense. Right, B, by the energy levels they had.
0: Both of them, right?
1: Both of them. Yeah. I mean, they were like a powerhouse put together, you know?
0: Mm.
1: And I was just like, what happened now? What? Like, yeah. It's not like that now, you know? And the best part was, they were both sassy. Like, next level sassy. Not apologetic, not trying to appeal to anyone. They were just trying to appeal to everyone.
0: Yeah.
1: And they didn't even care about it. It was just so much, I don't know how to
0: I think Tina it, Tina went through a lot in her early part of her career. I mean, during that marriage to Ike Turner and stuff like that.
1: Yep.
0: But of course, later she came through all of that and came out on top. So, she was actually a winner until she passed away a couple of years ago. She was always the queen. I mean, she'll always be the queen of rock and roll. Like Michael Jackson will be the king of pop.
1: I mean, I don't know. I love their vibe. Like back, I think this was in the 70s or the early 80s that this was happening.
0: Right, right.
1: And one, they looked so good.
0: Yeah.
1: B, the energy levels were out of the blue. Mm. And there was no autotune or any of that
0: None
1: stuff,
0: of it.
1: Right?
0: Yeah.
1: And on top of all of that, they were so entertaining. Like, you can't take your eyes off of them.
0: True.
1: That's
0: very
1: how
0: true.
1: Amazing they are. Powerhouses, indeed.
0: Indeed. So, what is the answer today? Now, and the question we asked you was to tell us, you need to tell us the name of the animal that is named after the animal that it eats.
1: Mm-hmm.
0: You got this. 0728 878 878.
1: That is the number. Now, before we move on to more, we've got a very special birthday wish for a very special young lady.
0: All right.
1: Who's celebrating her 11th birthday today.
0: All right. Nice.
1: So, happy birthday to our very own Liansa, who's listening in.
0: Hey, Liansa. Good morning. Happy birthday.
1: Happy 11th birthday, darling. And hope you have a wonderful day today. And hope you have an even better year ahead of you. And, you know, hope it's filled with cake and balloons and all the things that you love.
0: All the good things.
1: Yep.
0: Have a good one and have a good day at school also. Okay,
1: mm-hmm.
0: Thanks for tuning in. And of course, Starlink is something that you must take with you, no matter how old you are. Because look, you've got exams coming up, you've got college stuff coming up, you've got all kinds of things happening.
1: Mm-hmm.
0: So the internet connection that you really deserve is called Starlink.
1: That's right. No one has time for redundant internet. That's
0: no way.
1: That is why you need to walk into your nearest Singer showroom and get that Starlink connection as soon as possible. And since we spoke about birthdays, you know, birthday cake is something that everybody loves. Nobody will say they hate birthday cake. Nobody will say no. Even if they say no, they will secretly sneak a piece and have it.
0: Of course.
1: That's because it's made with great ingredients. And one thing is an amazing fat spread. And always make sure you can make your birthday cake with Medoli. And trust me, it's going to taste absolutely amazing. And as you sneak in that piece of birthday cake, mm-hmm. you're also sneaking in some great nutrition courtesy of Medoli.
0: True that.
1: Just
0: of course,
1: letting you know.
0: Yes, indeed. Check it out. I mean, don't take our... I mean, you should take our word for it.
1: But try to make a cake with Medoli and trust us. And tell us then how amazing it is. Like just a ribbon cake with Medoli will be so good. And then the icing also on top of all of that. Okay, now I'm getting hungry.
0: Mm-hmm. Yeah, we're gonna check into some of those answers we've got later on in just a little bit.
1: Uh-huh.
0: We've got a quick break coming up and we'll be right back.
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0: Yeah. We're just having fun. Loads and loads of fun. But good job to everyone that sent the right answer for today's brain teaser. In case you're wondering what the brain teaser is, it's a very simple dimple.
1: Simple one. One line. You need to tell us the name of the animal that is named after the animals that it eats. Very, very easy. You got this right. You heard it right. Okay.
0: You heard it right. I mean, we've got... Actually, everyone sent in the right answer. We had a very interesting one. Grasshopper.
1: Okay, we got little Panduka on his way to St. Thomas's College this morning.
0: Good morning.
1: We haven't heard from him before.
0: No, so welcome on board. The morning brew to you, to the entire family listening in on the way to school. But
1: Hiruni is with us.
0: We've also got Amani on the show. Good morning. And she got the answer right, like spot on. No questions asked. Samia on the show got the right answer. That's Minindi, actually, on her way to school. Susandra, good job, Tamira. Then we've got Chaturanga, Tirantha, Malisha, RJ. Then we've got Jitendra, Jaden, and Kiara. And they got it right.
1: Dr. Tivanka?
0: That's right. Ashok Dev. Then we've got Vindya Mendes. We've got Krabit Chanal and Vihan on the show that got it right. Good morning to Ashley also joining in. There we go. Good job, guys.
1: Everybody seems to be getting this one right. Okay, so one more time. Tell us the name of the animal that it's named after. The animal that it eats. You know this one. 0728-878-878.
0: That is the answer. In case you're racking your brain and thinking, oh, I can't think about it today. My brain feels a little damaged from yesterday's, long night of rain. And you're like, I don't want to do anything today. That's fine, no problem. Just have a little bit of a Meldol and then all your problems will be solved. Well, basically, it's a reliable relief partner. So anything that's demotivating you from actually being productive today, like body aches, you feel like the fever's creeping in because the weather had a sudden change, Meldol will actually help you get rid of that feverish feeling and, give you 100% for the day. So if you're feeling a little down and under the weather, just reach out for a Meldol.
1: And you can also reach out for these. There's like 7 different flavors when you go to the supermarket, where there's a section in the supermarket where you'll see this nice packaging. And we're talking about Fortune Soy, giving you those amazing flavors.
0: You know what I was thinking to do with Fortune Soy? Now, I love experimenting with that, right?
1: Right.
0: One is because it has 7 flavors, so you can try 7 different things. I was thinking, what would a burger made out of Fortune Soy taste like? Meaning the burger patty made out of Fortune Soy taste like?
1: I think it'll be such a great thing to do, because what you do is you use your grinder, right?
0: 100%.
1: Once this is done, you add all the spices, perhaps after cooking it, right?
0: You can maybe first boil it and then add the flavor sachet, because you don't need to add anything extra.
1: Yeah.
0: They have like literally nailed the spices when it comes to their flavor sachet, and on top of that, there's no added MSG, so you're good to go. I think today's task for everyone is give a Fortune Soy burger patty a try, and let's collect back tomorrow and see how it goes.
1: Oh yeah, it might work, it might do wonders.
0: Yeah, your one good thing to do today.
1: And even to take to work.
0: That's 100%
1: How about
0: true.
1: That? Light 87A Nilani Dilsha.

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0: Music from Callaway back in 1989, and I want to be rich. I saw this really nice quote along the same lines, but it's a little different. Mm. It goes like this. Some people are so poor, all they have is money.
1: That's true, true. I agree with you highly on this one. You know the weirdest part? I mean, when you're kids and we're growing up, all right, the main things that we have in our mind is like, you know, we want to be rich. We want all these titles, these fancy places. We have so many interesting goals. But the older you get, right, the more you realize peace is what you want.
0: Absolutely, yes.
1: Like peace
0: Absolutely.
1: Is, I mean, you want all of that. Mm. It'll be lovely to be surrounded by all of that. But you want peace of mind.
0: Absolutely.
1: And that's, I understand
0: that's
1: that.
0: Totally what everybody wants. Uh-huh. When you get to your mid-30s, you know, when you get to your 40s, that's when you start realizing, okay, this is not everything.
1: No.
0: Life is not all about, you know, titles and this and that.
1: Yeah.
0: But of course, like you said, you know, peace of mind and a good, you know, a circle of friends, like a very small circle of friends.
1: Yeah.
0: It becomes smaller anyway as you grow.
1: As you mature in life.
0: Not age necessarily, but as you grow.
1: As you grow.
0: So, you know, in the United States, a long time ago, there was something called the segregation. Right, you know this. So segregation ended in 1964 with the civil rights movement.
1: Yes.
0: So before that, in early 1964, when the Beatles toured the United States, there was segregation in concerts. So the Beatles refused to perform if it was a segregated crowd. So they were like ahead of their time. Mm. Even in the 60s, the Beatles had said, no, we're not signing the contract if this is going to be a segregated concert. So they changed the game. Twice they toured the United States back then.
1: Mm-hmm.
0: And both times they said the contract has to be like this, all races included in the concert.
1: I mean, yeah, at the end of the day, there's nothing different. Everybody has the exact same DNA.
0: I mean, we all know this, right? Biologically, yes.
1: Yeah.
0: But the thing is, you know, race is something totally different. It's a concept that has been there for ages, centuries, decades, as old as we are, and I mean, as a human race, you know. So even in the animal kingdom, you know, there's segregation.
1: How dare they?
0: I don't. No. I mean, they don't do it to at this level.
1: No. We consciously do this.
0: Yeah.
1: In the animal kingdom, it's more like nature taking its own way, the hierarchy setting its... I mean, there's a whole reason why nature has its own hierarchy, why they actually have the king of the jungle and all that. So I think we have just given it title as king of the jungle because of the, you know, because we watched Lion King and we loved it. That's a different story. But like everything in nature happens for a reason. That's why you have predators, you have prey and all of that to keep the nature, I mean, that cycle of nature going on.
0: Yeah.
1: But we are like an exceptional species. We took it further to a level that nobody even wanted us to go.
0: Ironically, we have predators too.
1: Yeah.
0: And they live in the most powerful countries in the world.
1: Uh-huh.
0: Yeah. So we asked you a question early in the morning. What animal is named after the animal that it eats? Talking about predators.
1: That is
0: what
1: right.
0: What animal? Name. What is the name of the animal that eats the animal that it's named after?
1: Yeah.
0: This Everybody's getting it right.
1: Animal just eats the animal. And it's named after that
0: animal.
1: It's very sad.
0: Zero,
1: it's very sad, but it's seven. A very adorable animal also.
0: Yes, indeed. Okay, you're giving clues now.
1: No.
0: Okay, I don't think this needs clues, right? Everybody
1: right. It doesn't need it.
0: Okay, the number 0728-878-878. And of course, another number that you need to remember, we'll tell you in a minute. But of course, you got to be planning for your future right here, right now. While you're in traffic, you should be telling your partner right there next to you, hey, listen, these guys are right, because retirement is maybe 10 years, 20 years away, but you got to plan it right now.
1: That's right. I mean, there's no harm in being prepared. So you literally have peace of mind when that moment comes, you know. You can now look at your partner and be like, see, I told you so. And we are telling you so also. Give a call to Jana Shakti Live. Speak to them and they will help you achieve that goal of having peace of mind when you come to that point in life where you need to retire. It could be tomorrow, 5 years from now, 20 years down the line. Who knows? Even 6 months, you know. Life is very unpredictable, but this keeps you prepared. So 0112-636-636 is that number you need to call them on.
0: Absolutely. Failing to prepare is preparing to fail. Do it today. And of course, if you love vehicles, one of the things that you would love about the Xpander Cross is the fact that it's like an SUV. It's got the size and comfort and everything of an SUV. It's got the ground clearance of an SUV. Mm-hmm. But of course, it's a great family vehicle. Now, we're talking about United Motors bringing you the Mitsubishi Xpander Cross.
1: That is right. Ideal for every single member of the family. They're going to absolutely love it. Just imagine this, a vehicle that ensures every family member rides in comfort. Mm. Nobody complains. No one's crying in the back. No one's barking or meowing like mad. Because everyone is just, you know, cruising, literally cruising in that. Now, you too can cruise all the way to United Motors and get a test drive done and like see it and experience it for yourself.
0: Absolutely.
1: True luxury and comfort. A vehicle made with perfect, like with the right amount of safety also to take care of you and your family.
0: You know, it's Japanese technology and it's not your average Japanese technology.
1: No.
0: It's Mitsubishi technology. We have this connection with Mitsubishi here in Sri Lanka and it's been around that way for 80 plus years.
1: It's just meant to be. Simple as that. Mitsubishi and you, meant to be.
0: Music continues after this.
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0: If you're a 90s fan, you know that Shabba Ranks is the original Mr. Loverman, and it's not Shaggy. Shaggy stole it from Mr. Loverman himself, and that's Shabba Ranks.
1: Yeah.
0: I know, it's sad, Dosha.
1: It's very heartbreaking and sad, you know, when Shaggy is the one that you've always, you know, dreamt of.
0: I mean, he took it from the cartoon character. Even his name is from a cartoon character, right?
1: Okay,
0: Scooby-Doo.
1: Okay, fine. That's fine. We don't have to taint his image anymore, you know. I know he's not the real deal, but you know... But you know what?
0: No, he confesses in a song.
1: Okay, it wasn't him. He literally did an entire song. It wasn't him. He says it wasn't me.
0: Yeah. So all those 198 people that were arrested this morning or yesterday,
1: it wasn't them.
0: So Gaul, just another incident in Gaul where these scammers are concerned. Foreign nationals, 198 caught. I think it was last night or in the last couple of days.
1: Yes.
0: In and around Gaul, they've managed to apprehend 198 people, foreign nationals, and they could have just made it a round figure, right? They could have gotten two more. Yeah, two more. So here's the deal. Now, the police are telling the public, they've actually issued kind of a statement urging property owners to remain vigilant when renting or leasing houses, apartments, commercial buildings and other premises, warning such properties are increasingly being used for fraudulent and criminal activities by certain foreign nationals, right? So what we can gather from all of these developments is the fact that this has been happening ongoing for many, many, many years. It's only now that the authorities are cracking down.
1: 100%. Chances are sometimes the ones that end up renting the household or the buildings are in on it.
0: Perhaps, yeah. It's good money. It's good money.
1: They're making good money. Yeah. But I'm surprised because like when it comes to renting a place, like they're very adamant on no pets allowed. And they're like, no way can you
0: scammers
1: have
0: scammers allowed, no pets allowed.
1: Yeah, scammers are fine. But like, no pets allowed.
0: Yeah, no cats, no dogs.
1: I'm like,
0: scammers
1: these poor
0: okay.
1: little things will never scam you. I mean, they'll scam your heart into loving them even more. That's the utmost dangerous scam they can run.
0: Dogs won't scam you, but cats will.
1: Yeah. They'll scam you into feeding them even more. But that scam is much safer than, you know, you being apprehended for something like this. Because it is actually a part of our, like, it's a part of our law, you know, under Section 78 of the Police Ordinance, right? They're basically allowed to obtain information regarding all individuals residing in the home. Anyways, they do have a census situation going on. No?
0: Yeah.
1: I have had this situation at our house also. They'll come and ask the names of everyone living in the household.
0: Yeah.
1: They want the count, the age, all of that jazz. So, and if you refuse to give that, then you're in trouble.
0: Yeah. So they have the access to information. So with this act, they can actually, you have an obligation to share information with the police.
1: Of every single individual.
0: Absolutely.
1: So make it a point to just be honest. End of story.
0: I mean, if it's a house from Homeland Skyline, you shouldn't be renting it at all.
1: You know?
0: It should be something that you treasure for the rest of your life.
1: Yeah. I mean, it is a value-added asset, actually, that you get to pass down through generations to come because that's how hardy it is. That's how amazing the apartments and villas are. That's how striking they are. They're built with perfect architecture. They've paid so much attention to detail. That's why they're called a super brand. That is why they've been awarded, you know, accolades year after year after year. 3,500 plus apartments and villas across 15 different lifestyle projects. 500 more coming on board. I mean, you too can be a part of this amazing project and community by giving them a call on 0703 888 888.

0: One of the Eagles, and it's Glenn Fry, part of me, part of you, right here on The Morning Brew. Welcome back.
1: That's right. Good morning. 8:10 on the clock, and it is Nilan and Dilsh on The Morning Brew once again. How are you feeling today?
0: You should be feeling really good on a Tuesday morning. Mm-hmm. It's a little overcast right now from what I can see from here at the Columbus City Center. Whatever it is, what is the traffic situation? You want to give us an update, you can do that.
1: I feel like traffic today was a bit on the hectic end, you know? I mean, on the way to work, it was just too many vehicles on Marine Drive. Okay, I was just like, how dare you use Marine Drive?
0: It's
1: my pathway.
0: I think it's such a convenient thing, because if you take the Vallavathukkad, right, you know the number of traffic lights, right? Every 5 meters, there's a traffic light.
1: That's right. And those traffic lights are geared to turn red whenever you're in a hurry.
0: That's true.
1: It's like they have a mind of their own.
0: Uh-huh.
1: Right?
0: Uh-huh.
1: And then so obviously everyone wants to avoid that situation, and then everyone ends up on Marine Drive.
0: Yeah.
1: And you're like, why?
0: Yeah. And there's talk of the Marine Drive being extended to Moratuwa or Kalutara?
1: I think Moratuwa.
0: I think it's Moratuwa.
1: I think, no.
0: No, I mean, it's good. I mean,
1: it's a great thing. I think they need to widen it also.
0: Yeah, if you're taking the Gaul Road, like, come on.
1: It's a Gaulish road.
0: Yeah, that's crazy.
1: It is crazy.
0: Yeah. But of course, as we get back, we asked you a question earlier on in the morning for our brain teaser.
1: Mm-hmm.
0: And we spoke about this animal that's named after the animal that it eats.
1: Yeah.
0: Okay, so if you said ant eater,
1: you got it right.
0: You know, there's a bird called a bee eater, right? If I'm not mistaken.
1: Yeah, wait, really? So.
0: Yes.
1: It eats bees.
0: Yeah, it eats bees. It's like a parrot, but with a more pointed beak.
1: Oh.
0: I think there's a bee eater. I want to check that. I want to check that. I've seen it somewhere.
1: Okay,
0: it's a greenish bird.
1: I know that there is a bird that feeds on honey that's in the honeycomb,
0: mm-hmm.
1: and therefore has like a really long beak,
0: long beak.
1: A really long tongue.
0: Right.
1: So it could reach inside the honeycomb.
0: Yes.
1: It's a honey something something something,
0: right.
1: Obviously.
0: Right.
1: I can't remember the something something part about its name. So, hey, feel free to help me out and let me know. You know, I'm sure there is someone that knows their birds really well, like how we have lots of kids who know their dinosaurs, and I'm like, they don't even exist anymore and we still know them very well, you know. But I mean, that's the thing about knowledge, like, it can be anything and you'd love it. So if you remember the name of this bird that has a really long beak and an even longer tongue, just so it could reach the honey inside the honeycomb, let us know on 0728 878 878. But good job to everyone that dropped us a message and gave us the answer as ant eater.
0: Well done. 8:12 right now. Nilan and Dilsha, second hour of The Morning Brew. And while you're in traffic, look around you. You might spot a Triton, Mitsubishi Triton. If you look in the rear view, you can see it rise behind you. You know, when you see the traffic, you see the hoods of all the vehicles, right?
1: Yeah.
0: But the Triton is there standing out like Kilimanjaro.
1: Why do I feel like this is one of those animated cars movies, you know, and you have the Triton coming up all hunky-dory like the beast at the back.
0: Yep, it's the beast.
1: It is a beast indeed. But it also is a beauty, to be honest, because it looks just so beautiful and easy on the eyes, yet you want it to be yours so badly. And this is why we're telling you, stop wasting time and waiting for it.
0: Mm-hmm.
1: Grab the opportunity, go ahead to United Motors and get the test drive done. Trust us, you will feel very different after you get that test drive done. Your life will change.
0: Technology, Mitsubishi kind of technology, that's the one you're getting. And of course, these things last a lifetime.
1: That's
0: plus,
1: right.
0: Sri Lankans know resale value is crazy when it comes to a Mitsubishi. So you're getting a combination of everything. Great after-sales service. Excellent spare parts, because they have the original stuff at United Motors.
1: That's right.
0: Everything. So you're dealing with the best. Mitsubishi Triton. That's the one you got to remember. It's the double cab. You can call it a pickup truck or a double cab. This is it.
1: Doesn't matter. It's meant to be. Just like how you have to have Starlink at home, at office, wherever you go, even on the go for the wanderlust in you, Starlink is ideal. You can get your hands on the Starlink connection with any of the Singer showrooms. There are 400 of them across the island. Guaranteed high-speed internet of up to 300 Mbps and uninterrupted connection no matter where you go.
0: Starlink is connected no matter where you go. You said it, Dilsha.
1: Mm-hmm.
0: Even in the world, because it's the best connection. Starlink, brought to you by Singer. And we always tell you, walk into any branch today. 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
8: That's right. Big hi and hello going out to our listeners listening in from across the globe. Amanda Ferdinand joins us along with Mom and Dad, and not forgetting husband Marlon from Blacktown in Sydney. Fazal Shabdeen, wife and kids, listening in from Petaling Jaya in Malaysia, saying, love Light FM. Thank you so much for dropping us a message. Aravinda Senaviratna, wife Vindhya, and kids listening in from Cincinnati in Ohio, the US. Rukshan Fernando, wife Maurice, and son Damon tuning in from Toronto in Canada. Big hi to Takshila, husband Professor Amantha Veerasingha, and family listening in from Kansas in the US. Thank you for joining us on The Morning Brew.
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0: Aaron Neville, Radio on the Morning Brew, Light 87.8, Nilani Dilsha on the show, 27.8.27. How are you feeling this Tuesday morning?
1: Better be good. Nothing but absolutely exceptional is the feeling you should be feeling at the moment. If not, that's okay. Just hang out with us for a little longer and we'll guarantee make you smile. 100%.
0: You know, we love scientific research because today, in this day and age, we have access to so much information.
1: Yeah.
0: And we constantly see things that we sometimes knew all along, but we never acknowledged it because we didn't realize, hey, this is true, right?
1: That's also true.
0: So, the recent study that was done, I mean, this was actually a study that was done for many, many, many decades. But it says generosity increases your life, okay? So longevity is boosted by generosity. So, now, this decades-long scientific research, including one of the world's largest running studies on adult happiness, revealed that the quality of your friendships is a primary predictor of physical longevity, right? So people with strong social connections experience significantly lower rates of heart disease and reduced stress compared to those who are isolated, right? And along on the same topic, it says that when you choose to be generous with a friend, it can be giving a little gift or it can be paying a bill. You go to dinner with a bunch of friends and you pay the bill, right? Your brain basically undergoes a chemical shift. Now, these acts of kindness trigger the release of oxytocin and dopamine, the happy hormones.
1: There we go.
0: Right? So, which actively lowers stress hormones, of course, which is cortisol.
1: Cortisol.
0: So, this basically stabilizes your mood. So, over time, these positive interactions fortify your emotional resilience and support better heart health.
1: 100%.
0: That's crazy, right?
1: 100% true.
0: I mean, I've been thinking, I've been so generous with all my friends. I mean, that's because they're cheapskates, right? I end up paying the bill. I know you're listening right now and you know who you are.
1: Oh no, if the tinfoil hat fits, just put it on. There's no option. It's going to fit perfectly.
0: Yeah.
1: But no, you know, you look at it this way.
0: Yeah.
1: I mean, you're giving more, you know. So your oxytocin, your dopamine, you know, all goes up and your cortisol goes down. At the end of the day, it all boils down to your hormones, even though we don't like to accept it.
0: Yeah.
1: It all boils down to how your body reacts.
0: True.
1: The science of hormones.
0: And also, I think one of the things that we should understand also is people who give are the happiest, right?
1: Yeah.
0: So this actually suggests this old saying, you know, when you give, you become happier.
1: That's true. And because when you give through with a good heart, with good intentions, you know, and you have nothing to hold on to, you're definitely not going to be stressed out. You know, cortisol or the stress hormone's worst enemy is actually movement.
0: Oh.
1: That hormone hates movement.
0: Okay.
1: It does not like movement. So the moment you feel a little stressed out,
0: right,
1: either move or you could do a little, you can do something that actually calms you down to bring your heart rate down.
0: Okay.
1: Or move, just dance. That's why dancing always makes you happy. You're never stressed out when you're dancing. You can't be stressed out. If you're stressed out, you're not dancing.
0: I mean, even if you're a bad dancer, I mean, people around you don't get stressed because they're watching you.
1: Exactly. So it's like a viral thing. So.
0: Hey, by the way, we're talking about good stuff, right? Good things that are good for your heart.
1: Yep.
0: Here's Meadow Lee that we've been discussing so much.
1: Heart healthy.
0: On the Morning Brew.
1: Induces the happy hormone because instantly you feel gleeful and happy the moment you taste anything that has been, you know, that has Meadow Lee added to it.
0: At least a little bit.
1: Yeah. I was going to say smothered, but let's not go there.
0: No, that's Dilsha's version.
1: Yes, exactly. 100%. Like, you know, I might finish an entire tub in a day if I am in the kitchen. That is why I don't spend too much time in the kitchen. But regardless, the food is always good. It's delicious, it's yummy, and it doesn't make you feel too heavy either also.
0: That's true.
1: Because it's, and on top of that, it's nutrient dense, like packed with vitamins, easy to use. So if you're even someone that's on the go and you don't have too much time to spend in the kitchen, doesn't matter. Meadow Lee will definitely help, you know, add all the nutrients and make things tasty.
0: Absolutely. While you're heading to work, remember to get your card of Meldol, because this is something that you must have in the workplace. You must have it at home, like we always tell you. In your car also, because you never know who's going to need it.
1: Yeah.
0: Sometime a passenger, maybe someone who's riding with you to work, could be having a headache or maybe some body pains.
1: That's
0: you never
1: true.
0: Know.
1: I mean, your passenger princess might be having a little bit of a, you know, throwing a little bit of a hissy fit toss. That doesn't matter. You can give them a Meldol and say, like, calm down, my friend. This reliable relief partner will get rid of your problems.
0: Yep, the best paracetamol option in the market right now.
1: That's right.
0: And then with us on the Morning Brew, Nilan and Dilsha on the show as we continue. Westlife did a cover version. I mean, many. This is one of them.

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0: 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What's the traffic like? Give us an update, 0728-878-878.
1: That is right. Now, we also have a few words about this new development that has come out regarding the police launching a crackdown on illegal vehicle modifications and noisy exhaust systems. Now, the headline sounds very positive.
0: Talking about buses, right? All these modifications, any vehicle for that matter. But of course, we see that even like several months ago, this was implemented, and police started stopping buses with those big extensions and you know stuff like that. Things protruding that weren't actually originally part of the buses.
1: Yeah.
0: So that was one of the things. So they've actually intensified efforts to enforce traffic regulations and road safety. So they're warning basically that illegal modified vehicles without valid fitness certificates pose a serious risk to passengers and other road users.
1: Okay, makes sense. You know what I also think they should be cracking down on? Buses that have a full-blown concert inside with their light display.
0: Oh my goodness,
1: and then the accompanying sound, the songs that just don't go with the way the lights are flashing. I mean, like already there's chaos in a bus packed like a sardine tin. On top of all of that with the heat and all of that jazz, you have this random beat, right?
0: Yeah.
1: Like a 6-8 kind of beat. Mm. And then you got this like trippy
0: lights.
1: It's
0: a kottu kind of beat, right?
1: It is. So I also think like they should amend that too.
0: I think the horns, they should go after the horns. I think this is also included.
1: Yeah.
0: But I really hope it's implemented, because we remember like 5-6 years ago, the police actually got down to business. I mean, literally got on the roads and started stopping buses, and the police officers were pulling out all those horns, right?
1: Yeah.
0: But within a week, they were back. So we really do hope, like as citizens of this
1: they
0: country.
1: They stick to the rule, you know?
0: They stick to it. And I think this is also part of this whole concept where modifications and things like that.
1: Mm.
0: So horns, those loud horns, those are just annoying. Noise pollution.
1: They're actually noise pollution. You know, so basically what they should be doing is cracking down on anyone or anything, any vehicle that is causing disturbances to other people that's also driving on the same road. So it doesn't matter what vehicle it is, as long if it's, causing a disturbance, then you need to be apprehended for that. Now, I was going through the entire article and came across a very interesting clause in that entire situation, where they said something along the lines of the color. So, altering the original color or design of a vehicle, displaying unauthorized stickers, advertisements, or images on vehicle bodies. Okay, I kind of understand that, but color?
0: Okay, there's something like this. If you have a car, you can't change the car's color without authorization from the RMV. You have to inform them. You can't do that. So let's say your car is registered as a black whatever, right? And you want to paint it white. Naturally, for security reasons and things like that. So there are many implications behind this.
1: So I can change my color. I just have to know. Let the DMV
0: know. Notify.
1: That I turn my black vehicle into a matte black one.
0: Yeah, it's like you're bowling,
1: like
0: right?
1: Batman.
0: You need to tell your umpire whether it's, over the wicket or around the wicket. You know, it's kind of like that.
1: Okay, fair enough. So let's hope that they stick by this rule and they apprehend those that need to be apprehended, right?
0: Yeah.
1: The ones that break the rules, the ones that drive like they're the only ones driving on the road.
0: Yeah.
1: Yeah.
0: Private buses, of course. Number 17 is my favorite. Yeah. I pull into somebody else's, yard when I drive.
1: Nothing like the battle of the buses in the morning, I mean, we had battle of all the different schools happening.
0: Battle of the buses, private buses.
1: But the eternal battle is battle of the private buses, especially on the main roads in the morning. Like, it's like next level,
0: Somebody needs to tell them about Fortune Soy, because it's going to calm you down, because the food is so great. 7 different flavors.
1: Mm.
0: And, a lot of people don't realize this. If you are a meat fan and you want to switch quickly into a vegetarian or vegan diet, here's your opportunity, because they've given you different flavors so that you don't have to let go of that flavor that you used to like.
1: That is true. And you're not going to get bored, because there are so many different ways you can cook Fortune Soy in. It's a very versatile product on top of that. With 7 different flavors, your options are endless. And the best part is it's healthy, it's nutritious, it's delicious. The soy is actually juicy. So it's not this odd textured soy that you're going to get.
0: Dry
1: kind of one that makes you feel like, okay, what am I eating? No. Fortune Soy has a complete opposite effect. It's so yummy and delicious. You can't even say sometimes that it is a meat alternative. And the best part for me, actually, the winner for me is the spice pack on the inside.
0: Yeah.
1: It's so good. I mean, you don't have to add anything extra. That makes it so much more easier, and there's no added MSG also on top of that.
0: That's true. So the nutrition part is totally covered, because sometimes when people say it's nutritious, there's always a catch, right? Mm. With fortune soy, there is no catch. The catch is it's good.
1: That's true.
0: That's it. You just catch it. You go to the supermarket.
1: It's the best catch you'll ever make. Yeah. The best catch of 2026, fortune soy.
0: True that. And of course, in 2026, you should be planning your future, also your child's future. Because if you plan now, you know the power of now. You know how about you think now and act now, everything will be all right in the future. So you do this now. Your child's education is, higher education is something that a lot of parents think about.
1: That's true.
0: Maybe you haven't inherited a lot of money from your grandparents. So you don't have to worry about that.
1: Break the cycle. Yeah. You create the funds, so then your kids can inherit it from you. And it's not only just for higher education. I mean, like, O-level season, A-level season is happening right now. And parents know how much it costs, actually. It's not easy. It's not a small thing. That's why, like, the fear of your child failing is like, oh my gosh, please don't, because you have to do this all over again. So the thing is, when you build a fund like that from an early start, like, you start early and you build a fund like that, you're not going to be put in a difficult position when it comes to those, you know, those milestone moments in life for your kids.
0: Yeah. So the brand that you can actually think about is obviously a Janashakti Life. Janashakti and Life, those go together.
1: Just like you and Janashakti Life go hand in hand. So pick up that phone, my dear friend, and dial 0112-636-636 and speak to them.
0: 87.8 Light and Nilan and Dutch on the Morning Brew.
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0: Michael Jackson and Justin Timberlake, Love Never Felt So Good.
1: You know, their voices blend so beautifully because they almost sound the same. They both have that, you know, high note kind of falsetto vibe going on.
0: True.
1: I mean, they work really well together. It was a wonderful remix, those two together.
0: I think they never did this song together, but I think they took Michael's vocals later on. But I think the producer, whoever did the song, did an amazing job. So it almost sounds like they performed together, right? Such a good song.
1: It's a beautiful song indeed. I mean, talking about Michael's collaborations, and even when he was not around, I think during the 2009 VMAs, when they did a tribute to Michael after he passed away, I mean, nothing would beat the collaboration that Janet Jackson brought back to life.
0: Yeah.
1: When she did the live performance, or a duet dance essentially, with Michael on the screen and herself on the stage. And that passion, the way she paid a tribute to him, was one of the most beautiful live performances I have seen. So if you haven't seen it, take a look at it. If you're a Michael fan, you would definitely should take a look at it. It is absolute perfection.
0: Another one that I always remember, I think this was Coachella 2014, when they used a Tupac hologram.
1: Oh.
0: Right? He actually did a couple of songs. I mean, imagine the technology in 2014, and if you do it now,
1: true,
0: it'll be just simply amazing.
1: Hyper realistic it would be. That's exactly what it would
0: yes
1: be
0: indeed
1: like.
0: Yes indeed. Sri Lanka police, by the way, they've issued another reminder to the public about the legal consequences of driving without a valid insurance, right? So your vehicle insurance is supposed to be on point, and you've got to have this. Otherwise, there are different versions of fines that you can face, like 10,000 to 20,000. So that's like the high end tier.
1: And you can't be upset, right? When you get into trouble, you know how we have like a, you know, social media. Let's stick to individuals as opposed to putting a particular name on it. If you know, you know.
0: Yeah.
1: But you can't be upset when you get caught and throw a tantrum on social media saying, "How dare they?" Because the thing is, this rules are rules. At the end of the day, we can't have a disciplined country without us being disciplined ourselves.
0: Very true. Very true.
1: So make it a point to even have the digital version. 1st of May onwards, they're starting that, or even the card or the paperback version. It doesn't matter. At the end of the day, have your insurance sorted. So it's a very easy. If they stop you, and you can just present all the documents, and then done, dusted, go.
0: Yeah.
1: No one's arguing. No one's paying anybody anything. No one's accepting anything. No one's fighting. No one's recording and putting on social media, unless it's actually a crime.
0: Yeah, there you go. You know what to do, right? Just legit, you know, just legit stuff. If you know that you're doing the right thing, there's nothing to worry about, right?
1: 100%.
0: 3,700 plus beautiful apartments, residences. You talk about it. We're talking about this super brand that's been with us for a long, long time.
1: That's right. It's another thing that you're doing right. You know, nothing to regret, nothing to worry about, because you're trusting a brand that has been around for a long time, that is called a super brand for a reason, that has won accolades for its trust, its architecture, I mean, like how well it does everything. I mean, we're talking about Homeland Skyline, that has so many apartment style villas and, you know, everything, like resort style villas and apartments across, like Milan just said, the 3,500 plus. I mean, they are just absolutely beautiful. You can take a look at them on the website. If you want to be a part of that community, you can give them a call. 0703-888-888.
0: Time's 9 o'clock. 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

0: Somewhere in my heart, right here on the Morning Brew, as we come back. It's 9:08, and of course, the final hour of the Morning Brew. Welcome again.
1: That is right. Drop us a message on 0728-878-878 and let us know how your Tuesday morning is going so far. I mean, time is flying by. We're almost towards the mid of May. I don't know what's up with May. It just doesn't want to be May. It just wants to finish
0: fasting.
1: It's
0: like May.
1: It just wants to. May I not be May and June shall come by fast.
0: Oh, yeah. Yeah, time just flies. You know, like they always say, like when you're having fun, whatever the kind of work you're doing, I don't know. For us, of course, time has flown by. I mean, December, we were, you know, talking about, you know, Christmas and stuff like that. And suddenly we're in the middle of May. How about that?
1: Oh my gosh, yeah. Christmas is so close.
0: It is close, actually.
1: It's so close. I didn't recover from last Christmas yet. I'm still recovering from Christmas.
0: It's crazy, isn't it?
1: I mean, I'm still recovering from Aurudu. That's a different story.
0: Everybody is, I suppose.
1: Everyone is still recovering from Aurudu. I mean, like, yeah.
0: Yeah, there's a patch after Aurudu. You know, when you get to work, you want to go back to that long weekend.
1: Yeah.
0: You got to remember that, you know, during Aurudu, Colombo is like almost closed.
1: It's
0: right?
1: Heaven.
0: Yeah, thanks to... Yeah, I totally agree.
1: It's heaven, except for the fact that all the shops that you want to open are closed.
0: True.
1: That's the only disappointing factor, because everyone has gone back home technically.
0: Mm.
1: But... the roads, they're just beautiful.
0: Just amazing, yeah. Just great traffic. I mean, traffic is not a problem at all. You know, you're just driving and cruising. And you're not in a rush either, you know. The thing is, like, when there's more traffic, you become more agitated, right? But when it's less traffic, you don't want to drive fast either.
1: No, just imagine yourself in an Expander Cross with absolutely no traffic on the road.
0: Nice,
1: and you're just gliding and cruising through. I mean, there is a song called Cruising. It's an absolute...
0: Just Cruising, Will Smith.
1: Just Cruising, yep. Is it Will Smith? There's one with Gwyneth Paltrow.
0: Yeah, Cruising, yeah.
1: Cruising, even that. Cruising. Just playing all
0: and
1: the songs
0: Huey
1: that have...
0: Huey
1: Lewis. So you make a playlist of all the songs that have the word cruising in it,
0: mm-hmm.
1: in your Expander Cross, and you're literally cruising on the Colombo roads, because there's literally nobody. I mean, that is nothing but heaven, isn't it?
0: Actually, when you drive the Expander Cross, you don't really... pay attention to bad traffic, because it's such a comfortable ride, right?
1: Mm.
0: When you sit in that driver's seat, the visual in there, it's like you're sitting inside a plane, you know?
1: Yeah.
0: It's like you're a pilot. The console and everything, it's so high-tech, it's so beautiful.
1: It's
0: you don't want to get out of that vehicle. The sound setup in there, like when you're listening to lights in one of those Expander Cross vehicles, they've got a great sound system.
1: I mean, Houston, you do not have a problem.
0: No.
1: Not at all.
0: Nothing.
1: If you have the Expander Cross, there's no problem whatsoever. You can go ahead and check out the Expander Cross by doing a friendly, safe test drive. You just need to make sure you head on over to United Motors and get that test drive done and experience luxury for yourself.
0: Absolutely. One of the things that we always talk about is connectivity, because right now, in this day and age, in these modern times, you always have to be connected. No matter what job you do, everything requires super fast internet.
1: 100%.
0: And right now, if you actually look at your laptop or computer right now while you're working, think about it. You're using some redundant old technique to surf the internet when Starlink is just up there waiting for you.
1: Literally calling your name, knocking on the door, like, you know, telling you, please get me, I'll make your life so much more easier. And your response should be, okay, where can I find you? Their response will be, walk into any single showroom, 400 of them across the island anyways, and get your hands on Starlink. As simple as that. It's not a difficult task.
0: Yeah.
1: You just need to get up and go.
0: I mean, there was a time, you know, this is so funny, right? So there was a time not so long ago, we used to think we'd never see Starlink in Sri Lanka. I mean, there was always talk about Starlink coming soon. But of course, here's a singer stepping in and saying, hey, listen, we got this.
1: Yeah, we're bringing you the best.
0: Uh-huh.
1: So make sure you get that connection. No matter what lifestyle you live, what career you're in, Starlink will help you.
0: Yes, indeed. Nilani and Dilshan, the Morning Brew. Bob Marley had many sons. Ziggy.

0: Dolly. Taste the joy in every moment.
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3: 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How are you doing?
4: That is right. Big hi and hello. Going out to the Buso family listening in from Perth, Australia, specifically to Mafaz Buso, Zara and the kids tuning in. Tanya Melder, husband Gavin and family joins us from Tasmania. Veronica Peters, husband Sean, listening in from Melbourne, Australia, says, great music. Thank you so much for tuning in. We've got Shane Impet and wife Melissa tuned in, along with son Jake from Epping in Melbourne. Pradeep Sukumar and family tunes in from Leeds in the UK. Thank you for joining us on The Morning Brew.
1: The Morning Brew. Shout outs. The Morning Brew with Nilan and Dilshah.

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1: That's right. Good morning. It's Nilan and Dush on The Morning Brew. Drop us a message on 0728-878-878 to keep in touch and tell us how your day is going by so far, actually, and how the weather is looking like wherever you are, because our weather's a little on the rainy side. They predicted rain yesterday. I just didn't expect it to be that heavy.
0: Especially in other parts of the country. Uh-huh. Like if you take the places like Bandaravala and all those places. And of course, I think there's also landslide warnings that have been issued.
1: Landslide warnings have also been issued. So just be vigilant of the routes you take, the places that you are. Take the necessary precautions if you are in a place that is prone to landslides, and definitely in the places that they have mentioned when it comes to the landslide warning. But the rain is definitely in. Like it just did not stop pouring yesterday.
0: Yeah,
1: but hoping for a good dose of rain that doesn't cause damage.
0: 9:24 in the morning, and the schools in Deniaya that were closed due to the virus outbreak. So they'll be reopening tomorrow. So things are getting back to normal, which is a good thing, because a lot of people were panicking, right? Because we've been through a crisis a long time ago, 6 years ago,
1: and we're still dealing with the PTSD of it.
0: Exactly.
1: And it didn't help with the whole cruise ship incident that we had happening.
0: Yeah,
1: the Antarctic water. And then you have, you know, yet another rodent-based virus that, you know, they actually did track down patient zero. They tracked down patient zero to the hantavirus.
0: From the ship.
1: Yeah. So it wasn't from the ship, actually. It was a couple, a husband and wife, scientists, like the scientist duo, basically. They had gone bird watching. And they had actually gone bird watching in an area that had one of the rodents that carry the hantavirus in their feces.
0: Okay.
1: And the thing is, the way it transferred from the feces to the human was actually through it being airborne. So when you disturb it, it became airborne. And you inhale it, and then there we go. The entire, you know how it happens. But what they're telling us is we don't have to worry about it. We don't have to think too much about it. They've dealt with this hantavirus multiple times before, so there's nothing that we have to worry about. So let's just like hope for the best. You know?
0: Yeah, no need to panic.
1: No.
0: Just look for news from proper channels. You know what I mean? Anything that's, you know, nice and official. You know these channels, right? Because YouTube, if you get on YouTube, there'll be all kinds of stories. There'll be people just spreading all kinds of news just to get likes and, you know, shares.
1: True.
0: So go to these proper channels. I mean, Siyatha News is one of the channels. You know, you can check out their website. You can watch their news.
1: 100%. At the end of the day, remember, the cold is also a viral.
0: The common cold is also a virus.
1: Yeah.
0: It's common
1: it is,
0: though. Yeah.
1: It is.
0: Whatever, you know, aches and pains, you can deal with them immediately. You know, Meldol is such a great option. We call it the best paracetamol option in the market, and it's truly, truly Sri Lankan.
1: That's right. 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Yeah. You can easily get your hands on Meldol, your reliable relief partner. You didn't even realize you needed, but now you know you cannot do without.
0: You can't do without Meldol either, because the right nutrition, right start to your day is right in front of you. It's probably in your fridge now.
1: Yeah.
0: And you're thinking of a quick meal. So here it is. Toast maybe some chickpeas, or you want to have some roti.
1: This is it. And sometimes, you know, there are days where you don't even have time to prepare breakfast, and then you run to work and you grab something off of, like, you know, the shelves of somewhere, and then you head to work and you're like, I'm really not feeling it. That's okay. Add a little bit of Meldol and you'll make it absolutely scrumptious, and you'll love it. The smell, the taste, the aroma, everything just hits the spot. I mean, just imagine you get a croissant and then you slather it up with some Meldol. Oh, it is beauty.
0: A croissant.
1: Yes, a croissant.
0: Croissant.
1: Il est croissant, not a croissant. It doesn't matter, okay? We have some really funny names for our bakery items in this country.
0: Oh, yeah, we do.
1: Sometimes I feel like they purposely do it.
0: The quiche is quish in Sri Lanka, right? It's all right. It's all good as long as you know what you're looking for.
1: I mean, like, you know, there's a place that has a very interesting name for a sausage pastry.
0: Oh, no. Don't say it.
1: I'm not going to say it. Neither am I going to say the name of the place. But the thing is, chances are you already know what I'm talking about.
0: Right.
1: I feel like that's more of a marketing stunt to make sure everyone's aware, because the moment someone spoke about it, everyone was talking about it. And that's the recipe for going viral.
0: Oh my goodness. 87.8 Light, Nilan and Zersha. And of course, it's The Morning

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4: 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Not all carbs are created equal. Refined carbs have been highly processed to remove their fiber. They're relatively low in nutrients and may harm your health when eaten in excess. Most ultra-processed foods are made from refined carbs, like processed corn, white flour, and added sugars. Studies show that a diet high in refined carbs may be linked to overeating, weight gain, and chronic diseases like type 2 diabetes and heart disease. 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

0: 87.8 Light, Milli Vanilli, and of course, Blame It On The Rain. You wouldn't be blaming it on the rain because in the comfortable, the cool weather right now we're experiencing here in Colombo is thanks to the rain.
1: I have so many things to blame on the rain. Why I wanted to eat 100 times yesterday. Why I wanted to just blob in bed and do absolutely nothing. Just curl in bed because the weather was just perfect for you to just curl up in bed, binge watch something that you absolutely love, that you've been wanting to for a very long time but haven't had the time to.
0: The time to do it, that's true.
1: Yesterday's rain was perfect to blame everything on.
0: I don't remember the last time I actually watched something like binge watched something.
1: I did that
0: like
1: yesterday.
0: A TV series, a proper TV series.
1: Glorified. Yeah. Like I was just like, no regrets allowed here. I'm just going to enjoy it. And the rain was, every time I thought, no, I'm going to be productive, I'm going to do something productive, it rained even harder.
0: That's the cue. Don't do things.
1: Literally, the weather is telling me, you know what, just enjoy it.
0: Yeah. A good meal, right? A good a nice warm meal, something like fortune soy.
1: And you know what?
0: That seven flavors.
1: Exactly what I did. Yes.
0: Okay. What exactly did you do?
1: So I had steaming hot red rice.
0: Okay. I prefer the white though.
1: Steaming hot red rice. On top of that, there was a nice dal curry on the side.
0: Right.
1: And there was the fortune soy cuttlefish.
0: Right.
1: Fried and then deviled up.
0: Okay, fried and deviled. Right, nice,
1: and then
0: nice.
1: You can't do a Sri Lankan red rice deviled soy and then fortune soy and then a nice like milky Sri Lankan dal without a good crispy papadang on the side.
0: That's
1: and
0: true.
1: Some dried
0: That's
1: chilies.
0: True.
1: I mean, it was full Sri Lankan and then I was just like straight food coma. But a very well-deserved food coma. So,
0: thanks for coming back for the morning brew.
1: I am so glad. It's a miracle that I woke up, to be very honest.
0: Goodness.
1: I mean, it was just perfect with the weather, the temperature, the wind that was blowing, and then you have this nice, comfort, warm meal.
0: Yeah.
1: It's perfect. And it doesn't matter if cuttlefish is not your thing. You've got chicken, you've got ambaltial, you've got polos, you've got seven different fortune soy flavors that'll tantalize your taste buds and want you to come back four more. So if you gain a few kilograms, that's fine. Because at least you're doing it with good wholesome food.
0: Yeah, besides, you know? it's protein, right? This is the stuff that you really, really need.
1: Mm-hmm,
0: and here it is. And you don't feel bad about it because this is good protein. And if you're feeling like, you know, probably a vegan or a vegetarian, you don't totally feel bad about it because this is not animal products or anything. It's plant-based.
1: Yes, it
0: totally
1: is. And it's so good. Like, take it from me. I love my food. I love it.
0: 9:43, Dilan and Joe Show. We all love food. Come on, yes.
1: We all love food. We're foodies. I have a next level. Like, it's crazy. It's crazy good. Oh, I'm still dreaming about the dish I had yesterday. But we'll talk about things that matter also. Things in the now, things in the future.
0: Mm-hmm.
1: Very important.
0: Absolutely. So what we're talking about is when you're working, you're working so hard and you lose that connection where you think about, okay, what am I going to do in retirement? You know what I mean? You're because you're so busy, right?
1: Yeah.
0: Some people may have like a trust fund. Some may have a pension, right?
1: Mm.
0: But how good is it when you get to retirement? How valuable is it, right? So what we're trying to tell you is that Janashakti Life is giving you that option where you can do a fund right now so that when you get to that part of retirement you have the right kind of funds to live the same life that you've always led.
1: That is right. They'll ensure that you get to live that same lifestyle. Nothing to downgrade. Sometimes you can even end up upgrading it, you know. That's the beauty of it all. So you just need to get in touch with the folks at Janashakti Life, speak to them, have a discussion about it, and they'll guide you through every step of the way, ensuring that you have nothing but the best in terms of, you know, your happiness, your retirement. And trust me, the best part, you'll be at peace.
0: Absolutely.
1: So, what's the number? 0112-636-636.
0: 944.

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0: Ronan Keating going solo way back 26 years ago. And of course, Life is a Roller Coaster right here on The Morning Brew. Talk about
1: I
0: it.
1: I think this is one of his top-notch songs. Top-notch songs for the meaning, the vibe.
0: Yeah, the vibe.
1: And also how it instantly just makes you smile. You can have...
0: It's a happy song.
1: You can have a terrible day, but the moment this song comes on... Everything just turns upside down. Meaning the frown turns upside down. And you're just happy instantly.
0: True, very true. I like that vibe too. You know, when Boyzone disbanded, so he went solo. So this was his very first album way back in 2000. First song, of course.
1: And so true, you know.
0: Life great stuff. It is. I mean, it's a concept that we should understand. You know, every once in a while there are dips. But, you know, there's going to be a little hill up there.
1: That's true. But at the end of the day, you just keep going. Ronan Keating and all the good stuff. That's exactly what you hear right here on Light 878 Morning Brew with Nilan and Dilsha. Look at the time. It's time for us to skedaddle out of here, but we will not leave you empty handed. No,
0: we don't do that. No. We're going to be back tomorrow and we're going to do this all over again. Thanks for joining us. We had a huge response today. I think today's brain teaser was very easy despite the fact that we thought it was going to be difficult. Even Dilsha didn't get it.
1: No. My brain literally was like, no, you know why? Because my brain was expecting like another math problem.
0: Right.
1: My brain was geared for, okay, I got this. Like, I did well in, like, for my O-levels.
0: I didn't want to be too predictable with
1: so I
0: brought a new one.
1: The moment you threw, like, nature in, my brain went, okay, can't, no problem, it's okay, we give up.
0: Yeah, we're going to have a...
1: The Bluetooth device is not connected at all.
0: But one thing you should be staying connected to is the super brand, Homeland Skyline. If you look at their project, if you look around, I mean, look, in today's day and age, you have access to all this information. When you get online, you get onto their pages, wow, the things that they're doing. I mean, when you see those videos of all these massive projects coming up, I mean, you have that sense of belonging. Hey, we're Sri Lankan, we're truly Sri Lankan, and here's a Sri Lankan brand that's recognized around the world doing that thing here.
1: Yeah, they are, and they're, you know, breaking the glass ceiling. They themselves are setting the standards, and then they're exceeding their own standards because they just keep doing better and better and better. And that is why they've got, like, currently the 3,500 plus resort style apartments and villas across 15 different types of projects upcoming, and they've got another 500 coming up in the next 6 months. I mean, and you have the opportunity to actually be a part of this. You just need to give them a call, 0703-888-888. That is why they're called a super brand.
0: Emphasis on super.
1: Brand.
0: Yes, indeed. Janashakti Life, it's a very trusted brand. Sri Lankans have a very personal connection with Janashakti Life, right? They're taking care of you. They're telling you exactly how to plan for your future and, of course, your loved ones.
1: That's true. Talking about truly Sri Lankan, all true Sri Lankan flavors, all thanks to Fortune Soy. 7 different flavors, 7 different delightful ways for you to enjoy Fortune Soy in. Medoli also on board with us, adding a little bit of oomph, a little bit of flavor, a little bit of character, aroma, and a whole lot of vitamins to your daily diet. So you can have it any day, anytime, for any meal.
0: Yes, indeed. Starlink, get it, because you can be connected no matter where you are in on this planet. Mm-hmm. Starlink is with us on The Morning Brew. Meldol, looking after those aches and pains, and that reliable relief partner is Meldol.
1: That is true. And you can travel wherever you want, across any terrain you want in the country, all thanks to either the Triton or even the Expander Cross, the Mitsubishi beauty that comes from United Motors.
0: Yes, indeed. And like we said, we'll see you again tomorrow. Have yourself a good one. Leaving you with this beautiful track by Spandau Ballet.
1: Oh,
0: they did this amazing song called Round and Round. Check it out. 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
1: 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This is particularly true of fatty fish, such as salmon, which is loaded with anti-inflammatory omega-3 fatty acids and various other nutrients. Studies show that people who eat fish regularly have a lower risk for several conditions, including heart disease, dementia, and inflammatory bowel disease. 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
3: 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Stress has a negative effect on your health. It can affect your blood sugar levels, food choices, susceptibility to sicknesses, weight, fat distribution, and more. For this reason, it's important to find healthy ways to manage your stress. Meditation is one such way, and it has some scientific evidence to support its use for stress management and improving health. In one study involving 48 people with high blood pressure, type 2 diabetes, or both, researchers found that meditation helped lower LDL, or bad cholesterol, and inflammation compared with the control group. Additionally, the participants in the meditation group reported improved mental health and physical wellness. 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

978-876, Alan White, something by the Pretenders to get the show started. Well, that was Don't Get Me Wrong, taking you back to the 80s, of course. And you are tuned in to the Light Lounge. This is Davina with you. And yes, gonna be there up until you are ready to drive yourself home after work, all right? So if you want to get in touch with me, let me know as to how, you know, your day is going so far, if work is getting a little bit hectic, or if you, you know, want to dedicate a song to someone special. Well, go ahead and WhatsApp on 0728-878-878. And a fun fact that I came across about that song by the Pretenders, Don't Get Me Wrong, is that the music video of the song is actually a tribute to the British, you know, television series The Avengers. And when I heard Avengers, my head, you know, just directly went to Captain America, all right? But this was back in the 1960s, so if you want to Google it up and watch something for the night, well, there you go. I gave you a, you know, movie or a TV series that you could watch. But for now, though, we're going to be stepping on into a little bit of Steve Perry, and this one's titled Foolish Heart. Well, aren't we all foolish at times, though? But don't worry, because, you know, there's always another train.

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Light 878, 876, Alan White, an artist with so many other titles. You know, she's a Canadian singer, songwriter, actress, and even a record producer, Deborah Cox, with Just Be Good to Me, right here on the Light Lounge. You're hanging out with Davina, of course. And yes, if you are at work and you turned up the volume on your radio just because you heard the new beautiful song, well, go ahead and let me know. I would love to have a chat with you and, you know, talk to you as to how we can get the hecticness of the day out of your system, all right? But if you want to do that, you can go ahead and WhatsApp on 0728-878-878 as well. And we also do have messages coming in from Ranil, who says, "Hiya there, how are you?" Well, I'm doing great. I thank you so much for being a part of the show as well. And we also have Kanchana tuning in. Hello out to you, buddy. We also have a message coming in from Fabian, who says, "Hi, Davina. You're doing a great show." Well, thank you so much for being a part of it as well. And with that said, we're actually going to be stepping on to a little bit of 98 Degrees. Yes, something that you haven't heard in a while. And this one's called Because of You. And you're listening to Light 878.

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Light 878, 876, Alan White from their album Tonight. Taking you back to the 80s, that was Four Tops, was When She Was My Girl. Well, when she was your girl, you can hold her close, right? But if she's not, do not try doing that, please. But yes, you're tuned in to the Light Lounge, of course. The first hour of the show. This is Avina with you up until you get home and, you know, get yourself driving home, all right? So if you want to come on board, talk to me. Tell me how the Tuesday is feeling like, if it's like Monday all over again, or if it's feeling a little lighter because of the light music. Well, go ahead and WhatsApp on 0728-878-878 as well. We do have Hasbin Anifo says, hi girl. Well, hello out to you as well. We also do have Amila locked on board. Hello out to you, Amila. A very, very good afternoon. And he has asked me if I had lunch. Yes, I did. I hope you had your lunch too. But yes, to those of you tuning in from office, if you needed a reminder to, you know, have your lunch, well, take it from me, all right? But with that said, we're actually stepping on into a little bit of R&B. This one's by Kenny Thomas. Coming up next is Thinking About Your Love.

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That song is also titled Human, and you're listening to The Light Lounge, of course. This is Davina that you're here with, and I'm going to be with you for a couple more hours just to get your Tuesday going, just to get that, you know, stress out of your system, and to give you feel-good music, all right? And if you are just tuning into the show, well, you can always go ahead and WhatsApp me and let me know whatever music that we played was your favorite, yeah, or a birthday shout out, yeah, take that on air too. So go ahead and WhatsApp to 0728-878-878. And something, you know, that I saw that was heartwarming, and when I came across this song Human, I thought I should share this with you. All right, so 84% of Sri Lankans are willing to actually donate their eyes, says the health ministry. I'm actually really surprised that, you know, 84% of our Sri Lankan people of the population is willing to donate, because I know we are very, you know, giving kind of people, okay? Our Sri Lankans are that. But then that percentage of eye donators is actually really surprising, but also at the same time, it's really nice to know that our people are willing to go above and beyond to help another. Do you know what I mean? But yes, stay tuned for more of the news updates. But for now though, we're actually stepping on into one of the songs that you probably would have missed listening to. This one's by Kelly Wolf and Barry Gibb, Born to be Loved by You. 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

Light 87.8, 87.6, Alan White, a song by No Mercy, Kiss You All Over. You know, that song was originally sung by someone else, the American band Exile. It came out in 1970 and No Mercy performed it once again in 1990s as well. But yes, it still sounds so refreshing to the ears, doesn't it? But if you are just tuning into the show, welcome on to the Light Lounge. It is the second hour of the show and I'm going to be here with you for a couple of more hours. This is Lavina with you, of course, you know, trying to, you know, get into a feel-good mood.

Music mood, because I know how Tuesdays can be. If you're stressed out but you heard Light FM and turned off the volume, well, you're in the right place, all right? And if you are enjoying the music, which I know you are, well, go ahead and WhatsApp to 0728-878-878 as well. But with that said though, we're actually going to be moving on to a little bit of London Beat, and this one's called That's How I Feel About You. 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

Wide 878-876, Alunu Wide. I knew you were waiting by Aretha Franklin and George Michael, one of my personal favorites, of course, from the title album Aretha. All right, it's taking you back to the 80s, some classic music right here on the Light Lounge. If you're just tuning in, well, this is Davina with you. And yes, I'm going to be with you till you're done with work and packing up to leave for home. All right, and if you are listening in and turning up the volume on your stereos, well, go ahead and let me know if you're enjoying the music, because I know you are tapping your feet under your desk or just nodding your head along. Well, the WhatsApp line to talk to me is 0728-878-878 as well. In the meantime, we do have messages coming in from Francis. Hello out to you, buddy. We also do have Manisha, who says hi. Well, hello out to you as well, Manisha. Thank you so much for always being there and listening in and being part of the show. We also do have Sajini, who says the music is so awesome on the Light Lounge. Well, thank you. Thank you for that. And you too can do the same as well. Once again, the WhatsApp number to reach out to me with your dedications, messages, or even your wishes for birthdays, anniversaries, or whatever it is that you want to talk to me about. Well, WhatsApp on 0728-878-878. But in the meantime, I'm going to give you a little bit of news that's been going around about dengue. So the acting director of the National Dengue Control Unit said that there have been 27,465 dengue cases that have been reported this year so far, and some reported areas were Colombo, Gamba and Kalutara districts because of the prevailing rainy conditions. So if you are somebody who has to work in the outdoors, please make sure you take necessary precautions, all right? And also keep your kids indoors, because a lot of kids are being affected, and you know, schools have to be closed and then opening up as well. So make sure you using mosquito repellent, you're using, you know, wearing long sleeve clothing, long, you know, denims or trousers or whatever, and stepping outside, also make sure you're carrying an umbrella with you. Okay, with that said, we're actually going to be moving on to a little bit of Alison Moore. This one's called Have You Ever Seen the Rain, and you're listening to Light 87.8.

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Light 87.86, Alan White. This is actually the Light Lounge with Davina, and that was a song by Tony Rich. It was called Nobody Knows. And did you know that Tony Rich's actual name is Antonio Jeffries? I did not know that. And you know, every day we learn something new, right? But yes, he's also an American Grammy Award winner for this song in particular, which, you know, we got to play for you. And I know you're nodding your head along to it and singing along. And if you want to, you know, hop on board and have a little chit-chat with me as to how work is going about, or maybe tell me, yes, we did not know and we're learning some things new on the Light Lounge. Well, yes, the WhatsApp line is open for you. 0728-878-878 is the number you can WhatsApp me on as well. In the meantime, we do have a message coming in from Ryan, who says, good afternoon, Davina. Well, good afternoon to you as well. We also do have Ashley. Hello out to you, Ashley. How are you doing? She asked me, well, I'm doing great. Thank you so much for checking in. But also, with that said, gotta remind you that you can take us with you in the back of your pocket if you just download the Light FM app, or even if you can, you know, just Google up and search up light878.com. You can listen to us on our website as well. Easy peasy, lemon squeezy. But with that said though, Kraftwerk on the other side, and this one's The Model. A little bit of the 70s right here on Light 878.

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0: 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I know you were bopping your head to it and, you know, trying to get off your desk and dance. But yes, you will be able to when you're heading home in just a bit. But this is a Light Lounge, of course, that you're listening to. Davina on this side, you know, taking you through your Tuesday. Work is hectic, I know. College could be hectic, I know. And if you're going home after classes, you know, after school, that's all right. I'm here to keep you going, the vibes flowing, and the feel-good music is all yours. If you are listening in just now and you want to tell me, yes, we did enjoy that disco very much, well, go ahead and WhatsApp me on 0728-878-878 as well. But with that said, we're actually, you know, stepping into the final stretch of the Light Lounge, and your time is 4 p.m. Good evening.
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Faith McGraw. Yes. Every day you learn something new from me. Buddy, that song was titled The Way You Love Me, or how you would love to actually dedicate that song out to somebody really special, right? I mean, you can always, you know, hit us up on our WhatsApp and just let us know. Yes, please dedicate that song by Faith Hill that you just played on Light FM to my special somebody. We would do that for you. Well, go ahead and WhatsApp to 0728-878-878. We gotta remind you that we're actually on a brand new hour of The Light Lounge. We're hanging out with Zavina over here, and yes, gonna be, you know, be with you for the last couple of hours for your Tuesday work day. So if you are probably stuck in traffic anywhere, or maybe you're stuck at work but you can't increase the volume on your radio, well, do not worry, I'm pretty sure you can still hear the music live, loud and clear, because it's just so lively. All right, with that said, we're actually stepping on into a song by Crowded House. It's a song from the 80s titled Something So Strong, and you're listening to Light 878 876 Island Wide.

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Tide 87.8, 87.6, Island Wide, a rock hit by the Orchestral Manoeuvres in the Dark from their album The Pacific Age. Yes, that was Forever Live and Die, and take you back to the 80s and, you know, for that soothing music to wind down your day on this beautiful Tuesday evening, right? And if you were wondering who's on the show, well, this is Davina with you on the Light Lounge. Of course, if you want to WhatsApp and let me know that you're listening in, stuck in traffic, or maybe, you know, just waiting for the clock to strike 5 to head home, well, yes, go ahead and WhatsApp to 0728-878-878. And with that said, we have more music coming up your way. 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
4: 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Ultra-processed foods, or UPFs, are foods containing ingredients that are significantly modified from their original form. They often contain additives like sugar, highly refined oil, salt, preservatives, artificial sweeteners, colors, and flavors as well. Examples include snack cakes, fast food, frozen meals, packaged cookies, and chips. UPFs are highly palatable, meaning they are easily overeaten and activate reward-related regions in the brain, which can lead to excess calorie consumption and weight gain. Studies show that diets high in ultra-processed food can contribute to obesity, type 2 diabetes, heart disease, and other chronic conditions. 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

97.8, 87.6, Island One. And yes, that was Bernie Higgins bringing you Key Largo, his, you know, debut single when he first started off his music career, a country hit single which topped charts back in the day, all right? But yes, it is the final few minutes of the Light Lounge. If you're just tuning into the show, this is Davina with you. I've been with you since 2 in the afternoon. So if you want to hop on board, talk to me, let me know as to how, you know, the Tuesday is feeling like, or tell me if work is getting a little too hectic, or maybe, you know, you want to just tell me that the music is amazing. Well, yes, go ahead and WhatsApp to 0728-878-878 as well. But with that said though, stepping on into more music from the 90s, this is Light 878-876 Island Wide. 8.

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the feel-good kind of music right here on Light 878, 876. Alan White, a song by Black Box that was Fantasy, taking you back to the 1990s with a little bit of a dance pop. But yes, since it is, you know, time for me to say bye-bye and for you to say bye to work as well, we got Sidnara on the Light Drive coming up next as well to keep you company till you get home safe and your way back home or where it is that you're going, okay? Just let her know. You can WhatsApp on 0728-878-878. But with that said, you'll catch me again tomorrow, Sri Lanka. Until then, leaving you with the sounds of Eric Carmen. This one's called Hungry Eyes. This is Davina saying adios amigos. Bye-bye.

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It is the light drive. And, you know, if you are feeling a little bit lost, I mean, listen, Runaway Train was all about that. It really is that sense of being on a one-way path and having all those regrets and then pain and really not knowing what to do with it, you know. The first thing that you can do is pay attention, write it down, maybe talk to someone, and, you know, it's another passing season. It's never going to stay that way forever, and there's so much comfort in that, and we're here to be, you know, your companion. So hop on board, 0728788878 are the numbers. And, you know, if you absolutely hate it today, I mean, you can admit that guilt-free, and we're here to accept all of that as well. But it's the final stretch. We'll make sure that you're going to have yourself a lovely, lovely day. In case if it's a significant day, if it's your cake day, if it's something worth celebrating, we want to know all about it. 0728788878, same number. But also you can get through to us via our social pages on Facebook, Instagram. You'll see my show post and be a part of the Light family. If you're not already following, make sure you do. You don't want to feel excluded. We have exciting things happening all the time. And also got to thank United Motors for being on board. I'll tell you all about how you can make that incredible investment of owning your dream vehicle and how it's in the reach and not really a dream, can be a reality. All about it as we cruise along. But John Cicada here to paint you a mental picture.

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Sometimes all you gotta do is listen to the rhythm of the falling rain, because it can slow things down a bit, help you really see things neutrally, in case if you're going through one of those seasons. But hop on board if the gloomy day is making things extra slow. We're here to set the pace right and the tone right for the rest of the week. 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TV Thomas, take it away.

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Now, it's serious business, paying the price of love and all that. But we got a lineup for you to fall in love to and also feel really, really incredible after, I'm pretty sure, a hectic, productive day. It is the Tuesday's edition of the Light Driver. You get to unwind and de-stress. And if you're thinking of someone special, we'll let them know. Hop on board. You know the numbers. You can even find us on Facebook, Instagram. Now, Sri Lanka keeps showing up on the world stage, and this time around it's through karate. And a huge congratulations out to Savinu Herath and Danish Shasas, who brought home gold medals at the 15th Silent Night International Karate Cup Championship in Malaysia. So this is truly historical, and it is incredible. And what's more impressive is that Sri Lanka won 6 gold medals overall, so proving once again that our young talent can compete with the very best internationally. And this is in the age category for ages 12 to 13. But then again, it's still history regardless, right? It's a reminder that behind every medal is hours of training, discipline, sacrifice. I mean, think about it. This is extracurricular after all. It's not really doing your homework, right? It's something else. And just imagine all the effort. So yeah, we celebrate the next generation of young ones making Sri Lanka proud. Already made us proud. And if you are also thinking of someone special you want to acknowledge, hop on board. You know how you can connect with me. Get the Light 878 app on your phone if you haven't already, so you can carry us with you and listen to the music you love. 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

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Listen to the music you love. Got Iranga tuned in. Hey, how's it going? Thank you so much for the love, for the message. When you go through hardships, decide not to surrender. That is strength. Yes, that is admirable, and you gotta acknowledge it. Thank you so much for the love. And let's not forget, we also have Marshall going to Rooney Pereira tuned in. Manama Chandrapal, as always, with her lovely sisters all having us in the background. And let's not forget the lovely comments also by Elvis tuned in, and the rest of the Cold Mayors. Everyone is Club DR as well, wishing you a lovely rest of the Tuesday. It's the time of day you forget about all the worries, forget about everything that's weighing you down, and we'll bring it up a notch, you know. Have fun, boy. Let me know how you are feeling today. Keep those messages rolling in. Your time right now is 5:56.

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Here to help you find the light at the end of the tunnel in case if today happened to be one of those days that was a little too heavy. We're here to get rid of all those blues. It's the final stretch. 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And you know, think about all the school runs, the road trips, the city driving, right? All of that could feel truly magical. So hop on board, let me know how you are feeling today. Keep those messages rolling in. 072-8878-878. Got Brian Adams on the other side.

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Here to make you fall in love all over again with the music you love, with the music that you adore. And if you're thinking of someone special, if you, you want to send your love, we'll do it. It is a Tuesday. You need to have that level of motivation to get by, and we got it all. A bit of Michael Jackson coming your way, Michael McDonald as well, all of your favorite tunes. And speaking of Michael Jackson, the hot topic, you know, back again. And honestly, he's continuing to live through his music, through his legacy. And you know, you've made it onto the internet in a big way, even when people from different countries, even music legends, start noticing you, right? And this is a very rare kind of situation for a Sri Lankan, because we don't tend to get that exposure. I mean, we have the opportunities, we probably, you know, have the platforms, but it's not like, it's rare that you get to that sort of, you know, when music legends start noticing you, it's a different situation. So we have the Sri Lankan comedy singer Sandaru Sathra, which I'm pretty sure one of your family members probably have sent a video of his to you. He's going viral once again, and this time he made a hilarious cover of Billie Jean, obviously, because right now, you know, with the MJ's biopic out, we're all very much falling in love with his music again. And you know, this caught the attention of none other than Michael Jackson's former guitarist Jennifer Batten, and she reshared this video online, and that's a crossover nobody saw coming. Imagine, right? It's interesting because Sandaru's unique style of mixing comedy, local flavor, and iconic songs have already earned him millions of views, right? I mean, this is truly incredible for a Sri Lankan to have such a global audience, right? And honestly, whether you found the cover funny, brilliant, confusing, all three at once, it's the fact that it reached someone from Michael Jackson's own circle. This is honestly just iconic, right? But I just can't, you know, wrap my mind around it still, but it's also still just incredible altogether. But got MJ on the other side, a song going out especially to Yanusha tuned in. Thank you so much for the love. Keep those messages rolling in. Give it to me.

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and ride all day, every day, play the music that you love, the music that you adore. 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It is the Light Drive, here to make your commute so much more sweeter and smoother. Hop on board if you're thinking of someone special. We'll let them know loud and proud. It is a Tuesday. You gotta give them that boost of energy, the boost of motivation to push through. And let me know how you are feeling, what you're looking forward to. We're here to celebrate. And you know, if you are thinking of someone special, you can get through to me on WhatsApp or even through our social platforms on Facebook, Instagram. If you're not already following us, make sure that you do, because we got, you know, some exciting things happening and you got to be a part of it. It's a criminal activity if you're not following us. Got some lovely people on board. A big hello out to Reynosh Chabron. Thanks so much for being on board. Great to know you enjoyed that track, courtesy of Howard, of course, Enchanting Love. I mean, it is quite captivating. We also got much love going out to Judy. Thank you so much for being on board. Janet and Anu as well. Great to know you enjoying your, you know, lovely evening, having that cup of tea. And you can do the same. Keep those messages rolling in. 072-8878-878. Your time right now is 6:41.

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Now, if you are thinking of someone special, if you know someone you know is that relight your fire, we'll let them know in a more poetic way. So hop on board, 072-8878-878 are the numbers. We have all of those sing-along classics coming right up. Bit of Boyzone, Tina Turner, heading into a brand new hour as well. And also just reading some incredible news. We have so much of great positive news to think about, especially when it comes to Sri Lanka and just, you know, being recognized for all the right reasons. And we are becoming one of the world's top wellness destinations. And the world is definitely taking notice of what we have to offer, you know, in terms of Ayurveda, in terms of everything. And we have a luxury wellness retreat in the hills above Kandy that has been named among Vogue's 100 best spas in the world and featured in the magazine's very first global spa guide. So this makes this recognition special because they're doing it for the first time and they've recognized what we have to offer. And it was about a full experience of healing, silence, nature, well-being. And the retreat was praised for its you know, holistic wellness approach and all of that Ayurveda, everything combined, yoga, movement therapy, lots of ancient rituals of wellness, right? And it's just another big moment for Sri Lanka's wellness tourism industry and just Sri Lanka as a whole for being that destination to for anyone to come and, you know, heal lots of things, you know. And we have all that to offer in terms of destination, in terms of the beaches, the mountains, to also ancient healing traditions. We have it all. So it's truly incredible to be recognized and put us further on the map. So truly great news. Here to give you all of what you've missed right here on Light 878, playing you the music that you love all the time in the world. That's what we have for you.

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End of the Innocence. What an absolute beautiful ballad. Got all of the incredible tunes coming your way. All of what you need on your commute back home on a bit of a gloomy evening. 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

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A lineup you cannot resist but sing along to and groove along to. So especially on a Tuesday when it can get pretty hectic, it's the most productive day of the week. I'm pretty sure you've given all of your energy, your time into doing your best. So you deserve a pat in the back. You made it through. And it's that final stretch of the day. You gotta worry less about those things you were probably thinking about in the morning. But also, just keep in mind there is a rise in dengue patients that has been reported across the country compared to last year. So this is something you need to pay attention to, especially when it comes to, you know, your surroundings. You have to be more vigilant of water being stored in places you just, you know, could you know, potentially have this effect. And unfortunately, the highest number that has been reported is this year, so you gotta stay vigilant. But that is, you know, just a report, but that does not mean you have to take this lightly or seriously. It's just something we need to be aware of, especially our surrounding is our responsibility. That is something we need to be more aware of. Keeping you posted with the latest, got the music you love, bit of Ronan Keating coming your way, Tina Marie. If you want to shout out, you know what you need to do. 072-887-8878.

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It is the Tuesday's edition of the Light Drive heading into the midweek. And, you know, make sure you're going to stay sane and not go crazy, because it can, you know, the work week can have that effect on you. But when Smokey sings a song again, sing your heart out too. Bit of Bruce Hornsby coming your way as well, and all of your favorite tunes. If you're thinking of someone special, you can let us know. We'll let them know loud and proud. I got some greetings coming this way. A big hello to Bernie Gurgay. Hey, how's it going? Thank you so much for the wonderful, wonderful hearts and roses and everything in between. We also have Lorraine Pires tuned in, and great to know Sheriff Dean. He's having himself a lovely, lovely time as well. And as always, much love to the Derricks, all having us in the background. A big hello to Ronald, Charlotte, and Jason. And you can do the same. Keep those messages rolling in. 072-8878-878.

What a song to set the tone right for the rest of the evening. I knew I loved you, Savage Garden, making you, you know, fall in love all over again, making those butterflies flutter inside of you. And it is all of these incredible, heartfelt melodies that's going to put you in the right mood for the rest of the evening. And it's time for me to say my bye-byes as well. In a world that's constantly moving fast, I hope you live intentionally and, you know, really pay attention to your internal, you know, peace and your, you know, inner climate, which we tend to oversee, you know, until we get really upset about something. So I hope you unwind, you rest, and forget about all the worries that you can think about tomorrow, the to-do list, right? Got the final few hellos before I do leave. A big hello going out to John Manu Samuel Raja, enjoying the tunes. Great to know you are on board, as we in Hanif, all the way from the Central Hills. A lovely comments as well. And let's not forget, much love to the Vijayavandra family. And also Aminath Hilmi, all the way from Maldives, wishing you a lovely, lovely evening. And as always, thank you so much for, you know, being a part and checking up on me and sending so much love. Until I catch you tomorrow, same time, same frequencies, take good care of yourself. Miss you in a heartbeat.

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